0: Thanks, Rob.
1: Here. No, I'll see what that is.

0: 99 or 605.
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2: Copy.

0: Aurora 16, 16 Riverbed Avenue.
1: Good.
0: Your caller refused for setting off fireworks.
1: Copy that. You're for this. Copy. 614 to dispatch.
0: Go ahead.
1: We'll be code 1 office 30. No.

0: Captain Mark, everybody, there's a male and SUV in the parking lot. Loud music going, all the doors and windows open. It's a black SUV. The caller is manager of Mercedes. Let me see now. 600
1: route. Roger.
2: Four, 14, I'll take care. 14 copies, go full.
0: 30 copies.

0: and 6604 are calling back saying that the vehicle left. No direction of travel.
1: 604 copy. What will be code for?
0: 2020.
2: 600, did they advise if all the doors are still open?
0: They did not. I would certainly hope not, though.
2: I am with you. I'll go check the area just to make sure.

0: Hey, if you're unable to locate that vehicle with all the doors open, if you could take the 61961 cross country drive, please.
1: Okay, I'll head that way.
0: That's going to be a gray sign.
1: 614-600. Go ahead.
2: We'll take that for training. If you just want to meet us over there so we can get you your food.
1: Copy.

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2: 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Five six table to code 4. Okay, 229.

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0: 6-4, go.
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0: 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Good. After the light, Cleveland and truck, King Ocean Paul 7546, KOP 7546 on a black Acura.
1: 24.

0: 605 on a 67-366 Harrogate Place North.
1: 605.
0: Same house as earlier, and it's the same female that came back in. She told her that she had forgot she had already been at that house. I went eastbound from here. It's a female, white, dark hair, with a hat, blue shirt, shorts.
1: All right, copy. Did we make contact with the 67 prior?
0: That's me. We were unable to locate.
1: All right, copy and run.
2: Six, six, six, four.
0: 25th through.

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0: Peachtree Natural State Attorney Adam Adam Adam 7 X-ray Union on a light bulb guidance. 612 Georgia, Adam, Adam, Adam, 7 X-ray Union. White Volkswagen.
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I'm there. 2056.

0: 6, I believe it's Amanda. 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
1: 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I'm not seeing a suite number, letter, or anything on it.
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0: Pilot 9611 on a 16352 Brisbane Avenue. I believe our caller is a resident, said a female came to the house and saying that she was held hostage. And her name's Sarah. We don't really have any additional at this point.
1: Copy.
0: Cover. We're getting a second call from the house. Our first call sounds like it may have been his son wasn't there. He stopped answering our questions. And now we're getting mom on the phone trying to get some answers from her.
1: You're clear.
0: Mom's saying that the female herself ran out the back of the garage and she was scrambled.
1: Copy. Are any of the officers on that stop able to see her?
2: We're about to clear up now and head over there. I'm not seeing anything yet.
0: Description given, female white ponytail, a bra, and then blue shorts. I'm also saying brown hair and a high bun, about 130, black bra, blue shorts, no shoes, two silver necklaces. She said she was also pepper sprayed, potentially went in the direction of Heber Village Park, did leave her purse there.

0: 6 or 500, are you going to add to the 16?
1: Okay, and the second caller, she's saying that her husband went further back of the house. He's been on 1019 and can't say where he got it from.
0: Channel B, code 4 from that stop, you know, 5 minutes 16 with 600.

14 to 99. We're in the park. 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
1: Good.
0: Just a call from the residents at Brisbane, or the other female calling as well?
1: No, it is mom and then the son at the residence. Cool.
0: Copy.
2: 611 on scene.
1: 2015. Area still?
2: 612, I'll be circulating in area.
0: Copy. Thank you.
3: 6-6, I can circulate area as well.
0: Thank you.
3: 6-12, be for core pulse. Do you need any more other units on it? Or 604, it's not that down.
0: I'll be on it as well.
1: Okay.
4: 6-4, the individual supposedly still missing. They ran out back towards the shed, towards the park. Still taking over.
1: Okay.
3: 6-6, I can go towards the park.
1: Copy.

0: 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Just FYI, we're on foot between the north end of Point View Elementary and Oak Hill, if anybody calls.
1: Copy.
2: Individual not related to the family that just showed up at the house and was making their claims that it continued to run off and off at 54 o'clock.
0: The cars are roving. You guys can check down Oak Hill, Shrock, South Spring.

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0: The guy that dropped her off is gonna have found her near River Finn. I've been staying there.
1: Back up.
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1: Six and six will be out there, Bruce.
2: Calling from.
0: Four. Is anybody with 606?
1: 606, I'll start that way.

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0: 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Yeah, thanks for that way.
1: 666-6451, that way.
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0: Call her 911 saying she's flagging people down just north of the intersection here.
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0: 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Can I have you guys head to that address on South Spring?
1: Six, five, I copy.
2: Six, four, copy.

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0: Can you check and see if you have a black Lincoln four-door sedan ready for 12?
1: Ben.
0: King Victor Henry 1589 KVH 1589. Let's see if that's on the lot there.
1: Copy.
0: Six 14. I just want to confirm we haven't found the female yet.
1: That's correct.
0: And 614 and Egan to Red Roof. Did you guys make contact at the room, and were there any other females there?
2: Six 6 on the left.
0: Did you guys make contact?
2: Bucko, 14.
0: Stand by, we're making a code 3.

0: 6-12 Violator. 6-12. Gonna be spraying south of Hoover with King Victor Henry, 1589, King Victor Henry, 1589.
1: 12-52.

0: 568, this is good, thanks.
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0: The next name would be if we die. Is he on video footage or was he at Red Roof tonight?
1: Hey, Tom, he was at Red Roof today.
0: Yeah.
1: Stand by.

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1: Holding that 40-17. Well, maybe you just have to take other SRO cards or something, but we have nobody free from this right now. We have four different teams trying to figure out what's going on.

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1: Copy, thank you. Tom McFilly calling, running for bug out there, rather, room 26B. There's a patient there, told employees that she wants to kill herself. I had a plan either using scissors to cut herself or using a string tied around her neck. Apparently there's a confrontation with another resident earlier in the flight. She's upset.
0: All right, copy. Confirming. Staff is there with her. She's not actively able to free stem herself.
1: Confirm.
0: All right, copy. I'll check in the body corner.
1: Copy.
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3: 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She's just so they can try and deal with the pepper spray.
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1: Any other cars on South Spring available to come back up to our traffic stop? We're going to have two detained.
2: One detained on a stop. 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
3: Negative. He has 54 with him. That's just going to have to work for now. Unless 54, do you guys need a third person there? Well, are you guys good there? Do you need a third officer?
1: If there's one that's clear, we'll try to keep these guys separate.
3: Okay. 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
1: Confirm.
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0: Hey, is it just you two out there?
1: There's three of us, but we're about to be clearing up now. I'm going to be transporting her to Riverside on a piece of it.
0: Okay, well, if there's anybody else on the 11 free up, we got a 16 coming in, 800 points per plate sheets. Okay, so normal sheets call 10 to 15, beams, not getting gas, blocking the pumps.
2: Everyone will be code 4 and we'll head sheets too.
0: Yeah, make it.

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0: 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Is it 603 that's with you?
1: Hey, firm.
0: Give me.

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1: Crystal's going to be transferred to St. Anne's.
0: Is it in your eyes?
1: I will be riding with Medic 111. 611 is going to be holding.

0: 614 to 59. Our code 3 over here at Brisbane saying he's pepper sprayed too, but he doesn't need to go to the hospital. Do you want him just take him there just to get him cleared?
1: Where are you at, Brisbane, right now?
0: A-firm.
1: Okay, I'll be there in like 5 seconds.
0: Whatever.

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1: I just want to confirm, who's your good together? Is it William or somebody else?
0: Affirm, it's going to be William, last name Knisley.
1: Yeah, thank you.

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We're going to be on Route to Red Roof, just so over there.

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0: You know, they got two vehicles, they got flashlights, and they're going to Handy Park. I believe they're by the train depot.
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1: Copy, stand by for PS.
0: And 601, we do have the subject on the camera in the train depot. Apparently they don't realize there's no camera that sees them. It looks like they're sitting at the table there smoking in the train depot.
2: Nope.
0: 614. 614. 3 on board. 332.
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0: 2232. 85 to 4.

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1: I'm going to be out at booking break.
0: Okay.
1: Can I get a medic en route? Just give this guy once over.
2: Okay, 6:14, you guys don't have the van keys by chance and all of those belongings you grabbed, do you?
1: 600, not to my knowledge, but we will check and keep you advised.
2: Okay, thank you.

Synthetic Run, Medic 112, Battalion 111, 229, Haber Village Boulevard, Police Station, on other half of Pepper Spray, Medic 112, Battalion 111, 229, Haber Village Boulevard, Police Headquarters, on other half of Pepper Spray. Patient will be in our Sally Port. 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
1: Apologies if you've already done this. Can we make sure we secure his cell phone or cell phones and get in a Faraday bag?
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1: 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Is this for the Odyssey?
0: Affirm. We'll be headed to the Sally Port.
1: Thank you.

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1: Done.
0: I have another traffic violator right here at Shrocken State, break for 12.
1: Got it.
0: King Paul Zebra, 5841, KPZ, 5841. It's going to be a dark colored SUV.
1: 2355.

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1: 121 and 122 are in service. 121 is at 25, 122 is at 23. I will be out of service.
0: 2257.
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0: Ah, tu m'as mal.
1: I'm sure not. I'm sure not. I was a person.

Medic, run for Medic 113, Engine 113, 1182, don't report on injuries from a fall. Medic 113, Engine 113, 1182, don't report injuries from a fall on dispatch 2304.

0: Echo, still.
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0: Flyers from Worthington, Henry William John, 7987, HWJ, 7987, on a gray Ford Bronco.
1: 2305. Five eighty five is permanent attached.

0: need units to start for a 10-8-316 Apache Circle.
1: Get down the road.
0: 10-8-316 Apache Circle. Someone is trying to break into the caller's neighbor house at this location. Male subject should be an ex-boyfriend there, checking out all the windows and was at the front door before calling.
2: Hey, one copper.
0: Anyone, subject is now trying to open the windows. There is a woman that resides at this home. Caller does not think that she is there. He does have a 33. It is a stick or a pipe in his hand. Subject arrived in a black Mercedes.

0: Hi, copy. Subject is a male. His name is Michael Divert. We have 1017 history with him at this address. He is a male, white, wearing dark shorts and a V-neck t-shirt, unknown color.
1: Hey, when I copy, we're about to pull up. Can you read the call details one more time? Why he's not supposed to be here? Who sees him?
0: Affirm. Caller is neighbor, says that the male is an ex-boyfriend of the resident at 316 Apache Circle. He is trying to open the windows again. Has a 33 on his person. It is a stick or a pipe. Caller believes that the woman that resides here is not home. He drives a black Mercedes King Ocean Frank 1612. Male white, wearing dark shorts and a V-neck t-shirt. Name is Michael Diver. Again, 1017 history at this address.
1: I copy, and if we can try and get a hold of the homeowner.
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0: A1, just to confirm, we're looking for 368 Apache, correct?
1: Negative, 316 Apache Circle. The black Mercedes is going to be parked close to the 320 residence.

0: units at 316 Apache Circle. According to records at 316 Apache Circle, there are multiple 33As at this residence.
1: You're five wrong, team.

0: caller last saw the male suspect at the back window, back left side of the house, unsure where the male is now.
1: Where's our caller at?
0: He resides at 318 Apache Circle.

0: 581 and another unit, 316 at Apache Circle on a miscellaneous.
1: Up.
0: 316 Apache Circle. The resident here again, her name is Carolyn Monsell. Her son, Micah, just arrived at the home and was unable to get a hold of her. If you could meet him, he'll be standing by in a white Ford.
2: Six 11, we're out of Red Roof.
0: 2351.

0: 그쵸?
1: 12
0: 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12 12 12 12 12 12 12 12 12 12 12 12 12 12 12 12 12 12 12 12 12 12 12 12 12 12 12 12 12 12 12 12 12 12 12 12 12 12 12 12 12 12 12 12 12 12 12 12 12 12 12 12 12

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0: We'll be code 2 out here, 8586. We'll get the note.

Inside gas leak 4, engine 111, engine 113, engine 112, ladder 111, medic 111, battalion 111, 495 Polaris Parkway at Smash Park. Engine 111, engine 113, engine 112, ladder 111, medic 111, battalion 111 at Smash Park, 495 Polaris Parkway on a inside gas leak on Western Route, Fire Ground 1 at 036.

0: and Melissa in a large restaurant. Those dream me back to you.
1: Could you go again? 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
0: 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On the third floor, there are kids running up and down the halls, banging on the doors. There are no employees at the front desk to assist the caller. Nobody's entering the hotel.

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0: 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Radio to all units incoming around the scene of 495 Players Parkway at Smash Park on the gas leak. Situation contains tying up Battalion 111, Engine 111, and Ladder 111. All of the units can clear. 045.

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Medicron, Medic 111, Engine 111, 140 North State Street, Buckeye Terrace Rehab and Nursing, Room 104, low blood sugar, unresponsive. Your timeout is 324, respond on West 12 Fire Dispatch.

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Your timeout is 446, respond West, Hillfire Dispatch.

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Your timeout 7:35.

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0: 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Out of New Jersey, David, Tom, Nora, 2608, ETN, 2608.
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St. Anne's is off of diversion. Repeating, St. Anne's is off of diversion. 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
1: Good.
0: Franklin County's on scene with a female. It's going to be a good Muni Court, Franklin County Muni Court. And it looks like she does not have the 254 bond.
1: Comment.
0: 836.

Akron for Medic 112 and Engine 112 to 530 South State Street, Department W on difficulty breathing. Medic 112 and Engine 112 to 530 South State Street, Department 202W on difficulty breathing. Respond to Westfield Dispatch. Your timeout 845.

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1: Good.
0: This was a 911 call. Caller says on the northwest corner by the curb, a sewer cover has slipped, and there's a gaping hole. Caller's afraid a car is going to be damaged if it hits it.
1: Okay.
0: 852.
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0: In front of the Arby's on State with Frank John John 9141, FYJ 9141 on a green Sienna.
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1: 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Go ahead. They're going to be at 910 South Spring. They're going to be at 910 South Spring.

0: Прекратил.
1: Heather down in state ALOF. 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She wants to kill herself.
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0: Yeah, thank you.

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Meet PD on the scene. Medic 112 from Battalion 111 to 32 Heatherdown Drive, Aloft Hotel, on an unknown medical emergency. Meet PD on scene. Respond to Westville Dispatch. 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
1: Good.
0: College in Hempstead. Caller's concerned about an older Asian female who doesn't speak English. Stopped in to ask for directions. Said possibly around 5 feet tall, in her 60s or 70s. She has gray hair pulled back, wearing a sleeveless shirt. She does have an umbrella and a cart with her. Cooler box and some bags. She does have a cell phone and is calling somebody. Caller's going to stay in the area. Keep an eye on her. Seems lost.
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1: 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If you can clear me from ALOS and just document that I did a female search, please, and I'll be back for that other 24.
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1: Only one call at that address. It does have a homeowner, owner of the property listed as an Allen Chang.
0: She gave me the number. I was able to contact him, and that's where she's supposed to be these days.

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1: One two four nine
0: Springbrook Court, coming in as a burglary, bulk three garage door and door window sensor. Both units 1129.
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2: 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Go ahead, boss. Matt, just hang out in the lobby there, or just outside the door. 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
1: Copy. Right. I wonder if you have a name on the medic 1.
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1: Copy. Heather Reese. 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
0: In the area of 113 Hillcrest Drive, we've got a male on a Segway. It's going door to door saying he's with Mira Holmes. That caller has a no solicitor sign, and Mira Holmes is not registered.
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Call back. Just wants to let us know that on Thursday morning her vehicle had been gone through, nothing taken. She just wants to report.

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1: Thank you, go ahead.
0: 620 South Cleveland Avenue, I guess CVS. Call taker believes this might be Annika. Got a female with a shopping cart yelling at everybody and blocking the lot. We're still getting additional.
1: Excellent.
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0: Awning the CVS. She is going to be on Cleveland Avenue on the sidewalk heading southbound. She has not crossed over.
1: Thank you.

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1: Good.
0: CPD is airing a 43 in a white Malibu at Schrock in 71. The caller, who's the mother of the victim, said that he wouldn't call police, so they might be headed to St. Anne's right now.
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3: 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The victim is going to be on late Malibu.
0: Hey, bro.
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2: Maple Canyon and Spruce Field.
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2: Listening to the radio traffic, it sounds like there maybe was an older Malibu as well that was involved and maybe was the 43 suspect. Are you able to verify if that's something that we need to be looking for?
3: We can double check. They were telling us a 2017 white Malibu.
2: Yeah, from what I was listening to, it sounds like that's a victim vehicle, but there was also maybe another Malibu that was the suspect. I'm not sure if that's correct or not.
3: Copy. We'll see what we can get.
2: Thank you.
4: They just aired one possible. I only got part of it. King X-ray Williams something.

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1: 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We'll go ahead and clear it out. CPD is confirming to us that the cars are headed to Dublin Methodist.
0: Copy.

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Got a one-story healthcare facility, nothing showing, no audible or visual. 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
1: Copy.

0: 605, and if I can get another unit with him on a possible overdose, CVS, Cleveland Avenue.
1: 605? 611.
0: 605 and 611, getting a call from 620 South Cleveland Avenue at the CVS. Caller says there's a male white to the right of the main entrance. Caller thinks he's overdosing. He is outside under the overhang. He has on black pants and a light-colored shirt. We're getting additional.
1: You're clear and route.
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0: 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Is this going to be a OD, and do you need me out there for anything?
1: No, we're good.

0: Sky 6-8 and another unit that can clear up. We have a 73 at 690 Cooper Road, Oak Grove. Oak Grove, we have medics en route. Callers advising the patient having chest pains and tingling in the fingers.
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0: 606-605. 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
1: 611, did you copy? 605-606, I'm inside the truck. Call him.
0: Can you ask him if this is his bicycle?
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0: You're clear. It's going to be 44 North Spine, Emerson Elementary, door 2, zone 19 motion. That's going to be our 7th alarm there for the same door and zone since the 13th.
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0: 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We're all stuck at Bucko.
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1: 1513, break for 6, 5, 6, 11.
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1: 611.
0: In the lobby, if you could see the female there, she got a phone / gift card scam.
1: Copy.

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1: Go ahead.
0: In the area of Schrock in Cleveland, looks like it's going to be on Schrock just east of the intersection, a Land Rover and a small black car.
1: Copy.
0: And 606, they are blocking. Do you want another unit to go to?

0: Yeah, that's fine.
1: I copy 605. If you could head towards Schrock and Cleveland as well for the 10-4.

0: 605, Virginia 12.
1: 605, go ahead.
0: King George David, 7848. KJD, 7848. This will be a white Range Rover. Break for the second.
1: I got me. There's a permit attached to that. Go ahead.
0: King X-Ray John, 2175. KXJ, 2175. 3 Black Lexus.

0: 599, copy of 22 at 421 6 Pence Circle. 421 6 Pence Circle, caller advised there's a baby raccoon laying in the yard.
1: Copy. 605 will be code 4.
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0: If you could read the narrative of that 24A and advise if you would like to return PS the caller or if you would like someone else to.

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0: 599, copy a dog call at 450 Legacy Court.
1: Nine, nine.
0: In the area 450 Legacy Court, caller advised is some kind of mutt, orange or reddish in color. Appeared it might have been foaming at the mouth, but it is not being aggressive.
1: I copy. In the area.
0: 1609. It was last seen going westbound from that backyard.
1: You're clear.

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1: 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Dog has been returned.

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1: Got it.
2: Over. 606.
0: 921 Sherwood Lane, caller's advising there's a male attempting to drag a female back to their car. It's going to be a white Honda Accord at the back of the building. Still getting more info.
1: Copy. I'm trying to find out if she's being dragged on the ground.
0: We stand by. She did advise it's going to be a white female, black tank top, jean shorts with a brace, and male is going to be male white, tall, wearing white hat, tennis shoes, black shirt, and shorts.

0: example, we need to run this in yet.
1: Caller is advising male has been tugging the female to get her back to the car. 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
0: Here,

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Caller gave us better address. That they're closer to 918 Chillingham.

units responding to 17. All advice, they were last standing in front of the building with a white Honda, and the caller is going to be not seeing a white unit back of our door dasher, but they can no longer see the subject.

0: 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To advise you, we're holding a 24A in the area of 525 West Rock Road. Caller was advising there is a male laying in the grass on the south side of Schrock. Older white male wearing a t-shirt and jean shorts, drinking something that was laying by his feet.
1: Okay.

0: 600, is that 24 going to be related to the previous one at CVS?
1: Sam, I can check.
0: $600, you can stack me and I'll head that way.

0: 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We're getting a thin fake that some variant smothers. They're speeding and tailgating while smoking. Went northbound on Sunbury. We did advise DCSO.
1: We are all three out here. Air Force, go for it.
0: You're clear.
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1: Negative. She's going to have no 50s. She's a walk-away AMA from Oak Grove, and then now she's wanting to go back. I guess she's suffering from withdrawal symptoms. Are you okay if I give her a transport?
0: Yeah, that's fine.

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1: 605.
0: 2 South State, Good Vibes Winery. Caller is the owner of the business and advised two birds have flown into the store and she cannot get them out.
1: Gossip.
0: 852.

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1: Good.
0: Green. Kia Telluride is the victim's vehicle. They're going to be parked in row E. Caller does have a little bit of info from a witness. They gave her a 12 of King Frank Tom 7867.
1: Copy now.
0: 1657.
1: Six or four, you can stack me. I'll take that. Copy. Thank you. 10-4.
0: 1658.

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1: East Walnut Hillcrest, caller advised they live in the area and that there's a metal plating down on the road from the road work that's going on. The corner of one of the plates appears to be popping up and caller's concerned someone might hit it.
0: You can go for the 6. I can take that for a 4-6 or 4, since he's got paper. Six, four, copy, thank you.
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0: You're clear, that comes back to a 2027 Kia.
1: Really?

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1: Six of six.
0: Only code 4, roadway appears to be drivable.
1: You're clear, 1708.

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1: Eleven, I copy. Six, you can cancel.
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Metacron, Honey Control, Metro 112. In the area, 37 Morse Road. One person down and out. Medic 112, Metro 112. In the area, 37 Morse Road, Speedway. One person down and out. County's en route. Time 17:57.

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1: I have a better location of this. We're on scene. Nothing on the north or southbound side of Morse.
0: No, it's all coming out. I'll give them a call and see if they've done anything up.
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1: Good.
0: 138 Crowell Avenue. Caller advised he thinks that a deer is sick because it has been laying up to, against its window for days and would like someone to come check it out. We did advise him. AC1 will be back on Sunday.
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0: The caller is going to be Keisha. She'd like us to check in on Michael Medina at this address. We don't have history with him there. We do have history with both of them from 953 South Spring. If you could read the narrative.

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auto accident. Angel 11, medical 11, 71 southbound at the 121, auto accident. Angel 11, medical 11, 71 southbound at the 121 on auto accident. You'll be on 9 extrication, time 1858.

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structure fire. Engines 113, 112, 111, 441, ladder 111, ladder 441, medic 113, battalion 11, 73 South Spring Road. Report of a house fire. Engine 113, engine 112, engine 111, engine 441, ladder 111, ladder 441, medic 113, battalion 11, 73 South Spring Road. Structure fire. Be on Westroll Fire Ground 1, time 1926.

0: West, Rural Medical 13's on the scene. Looks like we do have quite a bit of white, lazy smoke. Looks to be coming from the Charlie side. We're going to be out investigating.
1: Medic 113 on scene, got white, lazy smoke from the seaside, 1920.

0: 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Going interior. 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
0: 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We're going to be assisting Engine 113. We're going to be in the front yard.
1: 1920.
2: 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I got a cigarette can out here that was on fire in the backyard.
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1: 605.
0: In the area of Clarissa North State, possibly in the westbound lanes west of state, a 2-foot portion of a pallet is in the road.
1: I copy. I'm in the area. I'm not seeing anything. Did they give us anything better about help?
0: Negative. She caller was kind of confused of the location. It looks like the phone call initially started at Cleveland and Polaris.
1: You're clear. How did you find that way?
0: You're clear. Caller did just advise call taker. They said it was close to IHOP.
1: I copy. I'll turn around then.

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0: 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Caller is advising a maroon-colored Ram four-door with special rims on it. The subjects in the vehicle were smoking 21. It's going to be a thin white male and a heavy-set male Hispanic are still sitting in the truck in the lot near the big dumpsters.
1: Copy now.
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2: 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Could you notify service when they get it? And then I'll be code 4 and you put me on the chief phone.

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0: 604, go for both.
1: 240 Spring Hollow Lane. Caller is requesting a 24A on Garrett Barber. Advises she lives out of state and meets him halfway. Has attempted to call him to make sure he's on the way and can't get a hold of him.
0: Copy.

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1: Sir. Can we code for that 65 again at us?
0: Hey, player, 214 Riverfell Lane, Unit 232. Caller advised they just got home and can hear the neighbors screaming and can hear the female saying to get off me. Also heard a male screaming as well. Caller did advise the floor was shaking due to this.
1: Copy. Do we have any history in the room you're alleging?
0: All right, we're looking into that now.
2: Six of six, you can deck this 24 and add me to the 17.
0: In 600, the only call we have from this specific unit was a miscellaneous about water damage.
2: Clear. Say, Fortune, are you still on the line with us?
0: Affirm.
2: Okay, are they still advising that it sounds like it's active?
0: And they are still yelling, and caller's unit is in the call if he needs to hear as well.
2: Copy.

0: units responding to the 17 caller says they're still yelling, and she can also hear loud thumping as well.
1: 666 pulling up.
0: 1959.

0: 6:14.
1: 1959.
0: 6:11, pulling up.
1: You're clear.